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2: You know what? Enjoy y'all weekend. Monday, we're going to help a hustler named Jalissa. Apparently, a mother let their 14-year-old daughter go on a first date, but by the end of the night, something happened that turned everything upside down.
3: Lock all the 14-year-olds in the house. That's all I got to say.

0: with the Morning Hustle. 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
1: 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That's DJ Iceberg, putting on for the Divine 9. Yeah, got the smartest DJs on the radio. Who partying tonight? Who celebrating tonight? We're getting ready for that first day of school. Hotspotatl.com is the website. I got some good things on my website. I got a way you can get flued out. My girl, Young Tria Henson from East Atlanta, she's getting flued out to Vegas. She's kicking it with Usher and Chris Brown for that Raymond and Brown tour. She might even get caught up on stage. You know how East Atlanta do. That girl got tickets to the show. She got a flight to the show on us. She got a hotel room taken care of. It's going to be her and a plus one for F-R-E-E. Now, if you want to get flued out, I can fly you to Chicago to kick it with Kanye. I'll tell you about that in moments.
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2: You know what? Enjoy y'all weekend. Monday, we're going to help a hustler named Jalissa. Apparently, a mother let their 14-year-old daughter go on a first date, but by the end of the night, something happened that turned everything upside down.
3: Lock all the 14-year-olds in the house. That's all I got to say.

0: with the Morning Hustle. La, la, la,
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0: weekend. He's doing a homecoming show, right? I'm trying to fly you and a friend to Chicago. 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I'm telling you early, I don't even supposed to be talking about it. 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
1: Hold on, hold on, hold on. Stop the music. It's your girl, Dream Doll. I'm here checking in with my guy, Incognito. When y'all see him, y'all better talk to him nice.
2: Okay,
1: better keep it real cute. Yeah. Okay.

some comedians on there, like Cedric the Entertainer. Gary with the T is going to be on there. Book your cabins now. And it's all going towards the United Negro College Fund. 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
1: Yes!
0: Somebody
1: yes.
0: Tell them Ice people Mr. Henn is here.
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Uncle Sam. Two M's in a safe, got. 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

0: for that East Side. And shout out to Amira Group. You looking for a back to school giveaway? Well, we got one going on tomorrow. You got to log on to the website, hotspotatl.com. 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I'll catch you at 3 o'clock on your Money Making Monday. You're posted on the corner. DJ Iceberg, appreciate you, gang.
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1: Whoa, whoa, whoa, whoa, whoa, whoa.
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2: 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Monday, we're going to help a hustler named Jalissa. 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

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Pipes on swole, bruh. 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
11: She didn't?
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14: This ain't funny, so don't you dare laugh.
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0: This is Wealthy, and I am a real client of my 25% lawyer. I was driving through downtown, and I was hit by two cars. Totaled my car out. I was forced to sit off of work, but my 25% lawyer made sure that I was definitely compensated for missing time off work. They listened. They were very understanding and more so empathetic than sympathetic. I was treated by one of the best spinal doctors in the city. When I saw the bill, baby, let me tell you, 25% was really 25%. I'm trying to get your medical bills reduced so that you can see your money. You know what? You go right ahead and take all the time you need, because when the money comes, I'm going to need it. And the way that my doctor bills were reduced, I'll be using you all again if I ever get in another accident. My 25% came through with a bag, and for that, I'm forever grateful. Hey, my 25%, that's the only lawyer to call.
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5: 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My fiance was in the front seat of the car, and my stepmother was actually driving. 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And the car spun around a few times. I injured my neck in several places. 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My stepmother, she had injuries. 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So I believe my stepmother got like $10,000. 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And I wasn't even driving, I was in the back seat. 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Julian, go ahead, you write real quick.
6: I'm Jay Sanders, and choosing the right lawyer matters. 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
1: 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I was forced to sit off of work, but my 25% lawyer made sure that I was definitely compensated for missing time off work. They listened. They were very understanding and more so empathetic than sympathetic. I was treated by one of the best spinal doctors in the city. When I saw the bill, baby, let me tell you, 25% was really 25%. I'm trying to get your medical bills reduced so that you can see your money. You know what? 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My 25% came through with a bag, and for that, I'm forever grateful. Hey, my 25%, that's the only lawyer to call.

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2: 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And right now, you're in the mix with Miranda Mann. 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

came from. 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Real over everything, I'm in first. Lit up the city when I got a church. Going and got it, I didn't have a choice. I'm from the dirty, we took the shit north. Step on the second, show no more. 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I like to take it down and then I get up out of them like a thief in the night. 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
7: Hello?
8: Shanice, what's going on? It's Jay Sanders.
7: Oh my goodness.
9: Don't you know when Jay called?
5: Y'all, after everything I went through in my case, when Jay called with a six-figure offer, all I could say was, thank you, Jay Sanders.
10: Jay called, he was like, it's looking like $70,000. I'm like, we take it. We take that dub. Hey, call my man.
9: And I'm done with you when Jay called.
10: Yeah. 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
8: I'm Jay Sanders, and last year alone, our clients got more money per case than in the history of our firm. 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

got my your legs get me. 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Send my government into the neighbors, know my name. With the jury on, yellow bracelet and the chains. Let it clap, let it clap. 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Let's go. 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

That's MORANTHAMAN. Follow me. I do follow back. Also, make sure you hit up hotspotatl.com because you don't want to miss out on anything that we got going on. Trust me. 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Shout out to everybody that's been tuning in.

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I'm rolling, but I'm trying to ride. 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
3: 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Monday, we're going to help a hustler named Jalissa. 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
5: 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I had Julian. 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So thank you, Jay Sanders. 330,000. 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
7: That's right. The all new Chosen Journey show. Your boy Trendsetter Sense. Powerful theme this week. Seek His purpose for you. Seek your purpose in seeking God. A lot of times we'll get caught up with what I need to do, what's me, and how are you aligning with our Heavenly Father in Jesus' name, seeking Him to get your purpose, to fulfill your purpose. Jeremiah 29 and 11 says, "For I know the plans I have for you, declares the Lord. Plans to prosper you and not to harm you. Plans to give you hope and a future." So let's lock in and let's focus on finding our purpose through seeking our Heavenly Father. Not always are the times of what is best for me, or what I think my plan is, but what does God have for me? Seeking your purpose through Him, man. Let's dive in, man. You see what it is, man. The all new Chosen Journey show, Trendsetter Sense. Let's get it.
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7: Let's dive in, man. You see what it is, man. We'll be done, man. The theme, fulfilling His purpose. Seeking His purpose. Chosen Journey show, man.

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1: That's right. The all-new Chosen Journey show. Your boy Trendsetter Sense. The theme, seeking your purpose through him. We get caught up and confused a lot of times by thinking one thing is supposed to be our purpose. But when you pay attention to how you process that, does it align with God's purpose? Romans 8 and 28 says, "And we know that in all things God works for the good of those who love him, who have been called according to his purpose." Can I pray with you? Can I pray? Heavenly Father, pray right now, Lord, that for those that are seeking purpose, that this can be a reminder that we seek you. We seek you first. We seek your guidance first. We seek your grace first. Heavenly Father, we seek you to align with you, to find our purpose through you. Knowing that the further we get

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2: 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His way out. 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
1: That's right. The all new Chosen Journey show, your boy Trendsetter Sense. The theme, finding your purpose through him. Ultimately, his purpose with you. Like we said, a lot of times we get caught up with our purpose and it only serves our only need that has no alignment with our Heavenly Father in Jesus' name. And then there are times we wonder, why is this not panning out? Why am I crashing out? Why is my head bumping it into the wall? Align your purpose. Seek God. Align with him. Ephesians 2:10 says, for we are God's handiwork, created in Christ Jesus to do good works, which God prepared in advance for us to do. So let it be a reminder. Does your purpose align with service? Does your purpose empower? Does your purpose provide an opportunity? You know, sacrifice is one of the most, if not the most key element in our life. Our Lord and Savior died and sacrificed for our sins. Let that soak in. Chosen Journey Show. Chosen Journey.
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He said, son, this is lifelong. Holy Spirit driven, had to learn to keep the brights on. Putting God in a box like seeing Shaq with some tights on. 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
9: Shout out my sis Lee Vasi. Brand new single, Forward. We talking about it, seeking your purpose through him. Chosen journey show, man.

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1: That's right. The all-new Chosen Journey show. Your boy Trendsetter Sense. We talking about it. Seeking your purpose through him. Colossians 1:16 says, "For in him all things were created, things in heaven and on earth, visible and invisible, whether thrones or powers or rulers or authorities, all things have been created through and for him." Let this just be a reminder. All things have been created by our Heavenly Father in Jesus' name. Seek him. Seek him to have your spirit refueled. Seek him for your guidance, for your protection. Seek him for your purpose. If an idea pops in your head, a vision pops in your head, pray about it. Ask God in Jesus' name, is this from you? Is this the steps and the walk that I am supposed to take that is aligned with your purpose? That is the reminder. Seeking your purpose through him. Chosen Journey Show. Chosen Journey.
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2: 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We talking about it. Seeking him for your purpose, man. We'll be done.

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1: That's right, the all-new Chosen Journey show. Your boy Trendsetter Sense, the theme. Seeking Him. Seeking Him for the purpose He has set for you. Ecclesiastes 3:1 says, there is a time for everything and a season for every activity under the sun. And so many times, it could be a season of drought. And that drought season may be the season where you got to seek Him, ask Him for guidance, how to navigate to your next steps. There could be a season where everything becomes evident. The doors of heaven have opened and you are receiving your blessing. But seek Him for your purpose. And right now, if you've never had that opportunity to accept our Lord and Savior Jesus Christ, you can simply repeat after me. My Lord and Savior Jesus Christ, I accept you in my heart. I repent of my sins. Please forgive me of my sins. Help me continue to walk and seek closer to you so that I can find my purpose filled with your glory and your grace, Heavenly Father, in Jesus' name. Amen.

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0: 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Keep it locked, man. We got more events coming up, man. The Chosen Journey movement continues, man. I'm up out of here, man. Trendsetter Sense. It's Chosen Journey. Chosen Journey.
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And that's the vibes all 2026. 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GG in the city. And whether you stepping out fresh, knocking out your to-do list, sliding to brunch, or even making your way to church, you already know the move. 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But big love to the morning hustle. L'Oreal, Cal, and Alton Walker is always shaking the table.

of the summer, sis. Been that. Young Miami. But it's all 107.9. Atlanta's number one hip-hop station. Gigi De Niro. And look, if you reheated that same cup of coffee more than twice today, I see you, twin. You are officially doing your best. And that's okay. You already know we understand. And I'm here to get you through. But if you want to know what's going on in the city, find out with Block to Block. Coming up in 7 minutes.

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0: Love that Beyonce Morning Dew remix featuring her hubby Jay-Z, man. 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And if your alarm went off this morning, your first thought was, I just went to sleep, Lord. Child, it's all right, family, okay? You ain't the only one. But at least I'm playing your favorite songs to switch up the vibes. And now you know this hour, we go block to block. We talk about what's moving and grooving in this city. And first things first, Mimosas on the Rooftop Day Party is going up at Cafe Circus starting at 3 p.m. with multiple rooftop levels. They got Atlanta's top DJs in the building, gourmet food, and guess what? Free entry before 5 p.m. when you RSVP. Now, if you're more into a daytime chill vibe, slide through the battery from 1 p.m. to 4 p.m. for the Farmers Market Series, and that's where you can like shop fresh produce and wellness products from local vendors. Also, if you're ready to tap into your creative side, Studio WIP kicks off its BYOB spray, paint, and sip at 5 p.m. today. So grab your crew, bring your own drinks, and turn up while creating your own street art masterpiece. So whatever time you want, Atlanta's got a whole itinerary waiting for you, friend. But coming up in 7 minutes, Throwback by Drizzy Drake featuring Pluto with Jumpman, and that new Skilla Baby with Face Card is Hot 107.9.
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6: 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We seek to be able to recognize when our assistance is needed, even when no word may have been spoken. 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Please, dear God, improve our spiritual vision. Amen and hallelujah.
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0: Belly Gang Cushington featuring 21 Savage with WTFG. And man, shout out to BGK, because you got a crazy run going right now. But keep them hits coming, baby. But it's I-1079, Atlanta's number one hip-hop station. GG in the city. And if you ain't know today, it is National Book Lovers Day. So go ahead, put that phone on pause, stop that doom scrolling, and crack open that book. Also, it's National VP Day, where we recognize the role of the vice president, okay, and their importance. Shout out to Kamala. And on the global level, it is International Day of World's Indigenous People, shining a spotlight on just indigenous cultures, traditions, and the ongoing fight to protect their rights and their voices. So whether you're feeding your mind, soul, or appetite, today has something special on the menu. But speaking of an event you do not want to miss out on, from Rick Ross to T.I. to Eric Benet and Keith Sweat, man, Ricky Smalley and D.L. Hughley will be a part of the One Voyage Cruise 2026, and they got something for everyone. So you, go ahead and book your cabin now at onevoyagecruise.com, because it's litty. But coming up in 7 minutes, some Metro Boomin' and Fat Smizak with Butter B. It's Hot 107.9.
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3: 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Monday, we're going to help a hustler named Jalissa. Apparently, a mother let their 14-year-old daughter go on a first date, but by the end of the night, something happened that turned everything upside down.
4: Lock all the 14-year-olds in the house. 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

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But it's Atlanta's number one hip-hop station, Hot 107.9, Gigi DeNiro. And I know I'm not the only one with 400,000 things going on in my brain right now. From bills, dinner, work, and that text I forgot to answer to about 5 days ago. I get it. But shout out to the Midday Queen, my sis, Maja Simone. Check out her latest interview with Saucy Santana, man. Quiet on the Creek. It's already over 2 million views, man. You glow, girl.

0: Shorty was a shebang. All of my ops, they diss. 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They tryna get back on the net. I'm tryna get back in the flesh. Yeah.
1: Yo, what's good? It's Future. Follow them on Instagram.

Special birthday shout out to Deion Sanders and happy heavenly birthday to Whitney Houston and King Von today. Gotta love them. With the top 107.9, Atlanta's number one hip-hop station. GG in the city. And shout out to everybody who said, you know what, I'm only gonna be out for a little while. And somehow ended up seeing the sunrise. Join the club, man. I ain't gonna be until 4 in the morning. We go make it. Coming up in 7 minutes, we're gonna get into this playbook where we talk all things sports. It's Hot 107.9.

0: but that's why I love the Mars.
1: Big Glow right there, featuring my girl Cardi B, Tomorrow 2, the remix. But congrats to Big Glow, man. Her recent collaboration with Reese's Puff, bringing back that iconic Eat 'Em Up rap, man, with that little remix to it. Yeah, Glow, I see you, baby. But it's Gigi in the City, Hot 107.9, Atlanta's number one hip-hop station. And now this hour, it is time for the playbook, where we talk all things sports. And Stephon Diggs is going home. Yeah, you heard me correctly. The 32-year-old Maryland native is reportedly signing a one-year deal with the Washington Commanders worth up to $12 million, y'all, choosing the DMV over offers from the Chiefs, Dolphins, and Raiders. Now, after growing up in Gaithersburg, playing high school ball and only man and starring at Maryland, he finally gets the homecoming he's been waiting on. But let's be honest, is Stephon Diggs still a top-tier catch in the game, or has his stock kind of dropped a little bit? I don't know, ATL, but call me up right now if you want to talk about it. And that's 404-741-1079, man. Call me. But coming up in 7 minutes, What You Need by Timbs. And of course, that Chris Brown with Obvious. 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

0: Come in.
1: Uncle Jay, can you tell me another Claret story, please?
0: Okay, you ready?
1: Yeah.
2: Here we go.
0: There once was a woman named Sue who was in an accident and didn't know what to do.
1: Did she call 855 Jay Sanders?
0: No, she didn't call me.
1: Who'd she call?
0: Let's just say she didn't call a trial attorney.
1: She didn't?
0: Nope.
1: What happened then?
0: Well, it didn't turn out the way it should have.
3: Oh, no!
0: Now listen.
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1: Wow.
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0: This is Wealthy, and I am a real client of my 25% lawyer. I was driving through downtown, and I was hit by two cars. Totaled my car out. I was forced to sit off of work, but my 25% lawyer made sure that I was definitely compensated for missing time off work. They listened. They were very understanding and more so empathetic than sympathetic. I was treated by one of the best spinal doctors in the city. When I saw the bill, baby, let me tell you, 25% was really 25%. I'm trying to get your medical bills reduced so that you can see your money. You know what? You go right ahead and take all the time you need, because when the money comes, I'm going to need it. And the way that my doctor bills were reduced, I'll be using you all again if I ever get in another accident. My 25% came through with a bag. And for that, I'm forever grateful. Hey, my 25%, that's the only lawyer to call.
1: Yeah, the kids really love that playhouse, huh?
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1: Oh, wait, someone actually lives in there.
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1: Your Wi-Fi reaches the playhouse. 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
2: 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We're gagillionaires. 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
1: Can I check it out? 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

0: from Philly, man. We was just talking about Cardi B's baby daddy, Stephon Diggs, signing that $12 million deal with Washington Commanders. And despite all the drama, my brother said, you know what? Stephon is still fine, GG, and he's a top-tier athlete. Okay, then. But it's Atlanta's number one hip-hop station, Hot 107.9, GG De Niro. And if you ain't heard, Meta is getting hit. Where hers, baby? And I'm talking about that wallet. A New Mexico judge has ordered the company to pay $567 million after finding out that Facebook and Instagram failed to do enough to protect kids from mental health harms and exploitation. Now, Meta says it plans to appeal, but the message from the courtroom is very loud and clear, all right? When the algorithm puts kids at risk, somebody has to pay the price. And $567 million, baby, is more than a pretty penny. Sheesh. But coming up in 7 minutes, Chris Brown, Residuals, and that Roddy Ricch, baby, is Hot 107.9.
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1: 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GG in the city. And if you ever open your phone to do one thing and got distracted for about 30 minutes, nah, for real, we done all been there. 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

Number one hip-hop station, Gigi De Niro. And anybody else spend more time deciding on what to watch than actually watching something? Child, we can't help that. But I can help keep the bangers coming for you. But now, looks can have you saying, that's my person, real quick. But what happens when they ain't got no money for the bills? Yeah, it's attraction enough when your partner's money habits are a whole mess. We're gonna talk about it coming up in 7 minutes with our Too Hot to Handle convo.

0: y'all seen it, but Drake done turned his kick stream into a 20v1 dating show. And baby, he's a wild boy, okay? Y'all better check that thing out right now. But it's Gigi in the City, Atlanta's number one hip-hop station, High 107.9. And now this hour, it's all about our too hot to handle convo topic. And ooh-wee-wee, let's just be honest, all right? We all want somebody we're physically attracted to. But what if the fine one can't manage a dollar to save their life, man, okay? Meanwhile, somebody you wouldn't normally go for is building their money the right way and handling business. So I gotta ask you, ATL, would you rather have a partner who is extremely attractive but is terrible with money, or you going for someone who isn't your usual type but is financially responsible? Chad, let us hear from you. Call me up right now. That's 404-741-1079, man. Call me. But coming up in 7 minutes, I got all the bangers that you need. It's Hot 107.9.
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7: 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Tragedy thrives on that one bad decision, one unnecessary risk, one moment of believing that it couldn't possibly happen to me. There was a time in our past when our main concentration was on survival. Our elders were considered strict when they would not allow us to go to anyone's house before everyone in that house was checked out. They firmly believed that the company we keep in our youth will determine the outcome of our future. And they were bound and determined that every generation would do better than the one before. Oftentimes, when a young person's future is interrupted by tragedy, it serves as a wake-up call to remind us to accept the reality that we are uniquely different from other cultures. Understanding that difference obligates us to make certain that our young survive so that they too can experience a future.
6: 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What's your reality?
8: What's your reality? What's your
9: reality? I'm Shane Cummins, a real client of 855 Jay Sanders. We were on 285. I was in the back seat of the car. My fiance was in the front seat of the car, and my stepmother was actually driving. A truck driver actually like fell asleep and swiped us. The car spun around a few times. I injured my neck in several places. My wife had various injuries as well. My stepmother, she had injuries. I had Julian. They had other lawyers. So I believe my stepmother got like 10,000. My wife got like 17,000, and I got 330,000. And I wasn't even driving, I was in the back seat. So thank you, Jay Sanders. 330,000, I did. And listen, Julian has helped so many of my cousins and family members and friends over the years. So many people. Julian, go ahead, you write real quick.
10: 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So if you've been in an accident, call 855 Jay Sanders.
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And you know I've been rocking with Hot 107.9 since the beginning. Day one with mine.

0: My girl Tim's, man, what you need? Got us all holding that high note at the end of the song. 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GG in the city. And why spend hours searching deck plans when we already got you covered with the We Pick It cabin experience? 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But now this hour is all about our too hot to handle convo topic. And imagine popping out with somebody that everybody think is a 10, but behind closed doors, they a brokey. Now imagine choosing someone who isn't even your usual type, but their money is set. And I'm talking real stable. What matters more to you, man? They blowing me up. Talk to me.
1: My name is Jessica. I'm calling from Atlanta. I would choose somebody who's not that attractive. Because, I mean, you can take a dude to get a haircut. You know, you can dress them up. I like fashion and style. So I can get them together. And then the money management, that got to be an A1, A+. But he ain't got to be fine, because when they fine, they ain't nothing.
2: My name is Carrie. I'm calling from the south side of Atlanta. I will take somebody that is attractive over having a lot of money. And I think that having money is something that we can teach people to be financially sound. I am well off myself. I have a very good career. So it's not to say that I'm going to be a sugar mama or anything, but I can take care of mine and he's going to take care of me.
0: Talk to me.
3: 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I tried that love before. 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So I'm going with the money, of course. 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
6: You know what? 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Monday, we're going to help a hustler named Jalissa. 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
7: Lock all the 14-year-olds in the house. 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

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Chris Brown featuring Usher, baby. Bryson Tiller. But it's Atlanta's number one hip hop station, Hot 107.9, Gigi DeNiro. And I know I'm not the only one whose delivery app know them a little too well these days. Fashion Nova, Uber Eats, DoorDash, they sick of me at this point. But shout out to my brother, Holiday Season Live. And to my artists out there, if you think you got what it takes, y'all better go ahead and submit right now for that bar for bar segment. I'm telling you, Mr. 7 p.m. at the whole city talk.

1079 Atlanta's number one hip-hop station, Gigi DeNiro. And if you're making big moves, small moves, or just trying to survive and thrive, man, you are in the right place. Don't forget, I'm with you every step of the way. All right? But now, Big Mama to enter the chat, clapping back at Charleston White. I know you like, what happened, Gigi? I got the TT. Plus, Jacquees then sounded off on what his R&B requirements would be if he got the call to join the Chris Brown tour. And it sounded a little messy. Coming up in 7 minutes, we're behind the headlines, entertainment news.

0: Baby Come Through by her featuring Chris Brown, man. But it's Atlanta's number one hip-hop station, Hot 107.9, GG in the city. And you know this hour, we go behind the headlines. You know, the story behind the story. And GG gonna keep it real. Now, recently, Lotto and 21 Savage are over here living their best new family life, but the internet still ain't letting those old relationship rumors go. No, now, many fans still believe that Lotto dated him while he was still married to Kiana Joseph, and folks are still arguing about whether they are separated or not. But Charleston White then went viral for sharing that he believes if Clarissa Shields was of lighter skin, she wouldn't be receiving the same backlash, and he used Big Mama as a comparison, right? So the brother said, why do Shields have to have a problem with Pat still being married like y'all do? Lotto was the side chick that got pregnant. Yikes, okay? But between the marriage speculation and Charleston White jumping in with his two cents, Big Mama Big Lotto dragged that man right back across social media, and the tea was hot, okay? Actually, too hot. I can't even repeat what sis said. You're going to have to just check it out on social media because I would lose my job, all right? But let's dig deep. You know, go behind the headlines. Do y'all think Lotto was getting the same grace a man would get in this situation? Or do women always be the ones that's catching the most heat? Because, yeah, it's getting a little crazy out here in these streets. But moving right along, Jacquees said he wanted in on that Usher and Chris Brown R&B tour, but apparently not if he was going to be somebody's background singer. In fact, he even said that CB called him right before the tour, only for Jacquees to watch that lineup happen without him. Ooh, wee wee. But now in a recent interview, Jacquees said, if your entire brand is that you are the best singer of your generation, being a walk-on on somebody else's tour is not a promotion. It is actually a demotion with a bigger crowd watching. Ouch, I'm just sitting here like, too much. But whether he was ever offered anything at all, that's the question that nobody has the answer to, right? But he said if he was to be a part of the tour, he would have some special conditions, baby, because he ain't going out like that. But let's dig deep, you know, go behind the headlines. Do y'all think Jacquees is standing on business, or should he have taken whatever opportunity would have came his way? Guess we'll never know, child, because the tour and the show must go on. But that's the story behind the headlines with GG in the city. Coming up in 6 minutes, LaCardi with Every Time. And, of course, that little baby with Dead Fresh. 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

doing right there, man. Baby Chief, do it. I just want to dance, okay? But it's called Ghetto Love Story. Such a feel-good vibe on this Sunday fun day, man. But it's GD De Niro, Atlanta's number one hip-hop station, Hot 107.9. And speaking of adventures, ATL, you already know it's go time with AEBL Summer Pro-Am League, all right? They're back and they're better. And it's the city's toughest talent that goes up every Saturday and Sunday at Kip Atlantic Collegian, all right? So y'all pull up on them. 98 Anderson Avenue. Admission is absolutely free, baby, all right? Catch a game, because that's where legends earn their name. All right, and you never know what celebrity may be in the building. But thank you so much, ATL, for rocking with your girl Gigi on this soulful Sunday. It's always a lituation. But before I go, Hath Lee on the soulful note with a motivational quote. And today, I stumbled across this gem. Shout out to Deion Sanders, the birthday boy. He said, "You're being distracted by the foolish things. You can't be an easy target, and you're easy as of now. See, your weaknesses have to become your strengths, and your strengths must keep you protected from your weaknesses, all right? So don't trip, baby. You got this. We got this. And just know that I love you. I'm getting ready to slide on out the way, man. My brother, Party Boy Deuce, is up next. 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
8: 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Ugh, totaled my car out. I was forced to sit off of work, but my 25% lawyer made sure that I was definitely compensated for missing time off work. They listened. They were very understanding and more so empathetic than sympathetic. I was treated by one of the best spinal doctors in the city. When I saw the bill, baby, let me tell you, 25% was really 25%. I'm trying to get your medical bills reduced so that you can see your money. You know what? You go right ahead and take all the time you need. Because when the money comes, I'm going to need it. And the way that my doctor bills were reduced, I'll be using you all again if I ever get in another accident. My 25%. came through with a bag. And for that, I'm forever grateful. Hey, my 25%, that's the only lawyer to call.
0: 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It's the one and only DJ Holiday, Mr. 7 O'Clock. 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
0: Great show for you. Got that small business shout out coming up 2:25 and some young nudie in less than 4 minutes. You know I'm bringing the vibes and it's nonstop music. So without further ado, let's get into it. 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

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Even if you notice one that got a small business, tap in. 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
1: 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Party boy, dude, still rocking on with you, 8 Town until 5 p.m. on this good Sunday. And it is time for one of my favorite parts of the show. Yes, that small business shout-out. 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Small business shout out going down right now. 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And in less than 7 minutes, man, I got that new future, that California girls. Yeah.
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0: One thing about Cardi and Latto, they will respond to disrespect. Do not come for them, because they will clap back. 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
2: 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Monday, we're going to help a hustler named Jalissa. Apparently, a mother let their 14-year-old daughter go on a first date, but by the end of the night, something happened that turned everything upside down.
5: Lock all the 14-year-olds in the house. 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
7: 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I'm back.

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ATL's hottest party boy, Deuce Sir, rocking out with you until 5 p.m. on this new and now weekend. Yes, Pooh Shiesty's new album. We are dropping new records all show long, all weekend long, really. So make sure you stay tapped in. Keep listening, all right? In less than 3 minutes, I got some Drake.

Ella Mae with the Little Things on Atlanta's number one hip hop station, Hot 107.9, ATL's hottest party boy Deuce. And make sure you tune into Post It on the Corner with Incognito and DJ Mrs. 3 to 7 p.m. Monday through Friday. It goes down. And in less than 7 minutes for that question of the day, your ex texts you, I miss you. What's your response? Yeah, we're going to find out. Right now, CB.

0: Deuce. Yes, man. Still rocking out with you, A-Town until 5 p.m. on this good Sunday. And it is time for my question of the day. So check it out. Everyone has different relationships with their ex. With that being said, it's an online discussion going down right now. If your ex texts you, "I miss you," what is your response? Call me up right now, 404-741-1079. Your ex texts you three words, "I miss you." What is your response back? If they block, just say that. You can call and say they block. This is a judgment-free zone, people. No response is still a response. But if they text you, "I miss you," what's your response back? Remember my number one more time, 404-741-1079. It's time for question of the day. And in less than 7 minutes, I'm going to let you pop that thing with the baby.
1: Party boy Deuce.
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8: Time to take a break for prayer. Today, dear God, we pray for improved spiritual vision. We seek to be empowered to see the best in people, even when they are showing us their worst. We seek to feel the God-given love embedded in all of us, even when others may be showing us meanness and disregard. We seek to possess heightened discernment so that we can recognize lies, deceptions, and falsehoods, even when they are dressed up in exciting and attractive packaging. We seek to be able to recognize when our assistance is needed, even when no word may have been spoken. And we ask you, dear God, to love and direct our steps, guide and protect our very existence during these times of change and uncertainty. Please, dear God, improve our spiritual vision. Amen and hallelujah.
9: Come in.
10: Uncle Jay, can you tell me another Claret story, please?
9: Okay, you ready?
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0: This is Wealthy, and I am a real client of my 25% lawyer. I was driving through downtown, and I was hit by two cars. Totaled my car out. I was forced to sit off of work, but my 25% lawyer made sure that I was definitely compensated for missing time off work. They listened. They were very understanding and more so empathetic than sympathetic. I was treated by one of the best spinal doctors in the city. When I saw the bill, baby, let me tell you, 25% was really 25%. I'm trying to get your medical bills reduced so that you can see your money. You know what? 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

0: Crazy thing is, I never knew what this guy looked like till 50 Cent brought him out the other night. 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And for my question of the day today, I want to know, your ex texts you, I miss you. What is your response?
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Yes, Pooh Shiesty's All Eyes on Shiesty, that album is out now. We're playing songs all weekend long. And make sure you tune in to my brother. Yes, man, Mr. 7 p.m. DJ Holiday, Holiday Season Live. It goes down, man, 7 to midnight, Monday through Friday. Keep your radios turned up. I got Lil Baby in 3 minutes.

0: I'm like, come and put that on me. 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Get whatever from me.
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ATL's hottest party boy, Deuce. And coming up in less than 7 minutes, going to let you know all about some free fun for the entire family that is definitely worth checking out. And also, the instant shout-out is on the way. Right now, they got the ladies in a frenzy, man. Chris Brown, Usher. They call

0: Did y'all catch Dream Doll on stage with Usher last night?
1: Yeah, I'm a little hurt about it.
0: Damn, Dream.
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0: 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I want a 79 ATL side. It's Party Boy Deuce. Still rocking out with your A-Town until 5 p.m. And the AEBL Summer Pro-Am League is back. Yes, man. Catch the city's top hoopers. I'm talking about former NBA, current NBA, D1, D2 college. Yeah, man. Every Saturday and Sunday, it goes down. Kip Atlanta Collegiate, located at 98 Anderson Avenue, Northwest. Check it out. Admission is absolutely free, so you can bring the entire family out. They got food vendors out there, all that good stuff. And shout out my brother Reese from Magic. He hosting it as well. So don't skip summer, man. Earn your name with ABL Hoops. And if you ever wanted your Instagram shout out live in the radio, here is your chance. I'm choosing 5 random followers to give them a shout out. Make them a little famous on your airwaves right now. Go push that follow button at the number 1, partyboy_deuce, and I'm gonna make it nice and easy at the number 1, partyboy_deuce, like that there. And go like some pics. Make me see you. Make me want to give you a shout out, all right? Cause Insta shout out's going down right now. Go push that follow button at the number 1, partyboy_deuce. And in less than 7 minutes, I got that Cardi B.
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0: 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ATL's hottest party boy, Deuce, for the last time. A-Town, I appreciate y'all rocking with me each and every Sunday from 2 p.m. to 5 p.m. You know the vibes. Got to leave you with that positive message. Success does not come from what you do occasionally, but what you do consistently. So stay consistent. Don't forget it is a new and now weekend. Pooh Shiesty. All Eyes on Shiesty is out now. We're running records off that album all weekend long. Make sure you stay tapped in and make sure you follow the station on the gram at Hot 107.9 ATL. And make sure you follow me at the number one, partyboy_Deuce. I'm at KOD tonight. Pull up on me. Y'all get there about 11:30. Artists, tap in. Ice the Mogul, what it do? More information on my Instagram. We're going up tonight. My boy Moran, the man, is up next. Jimmy in the street say, yo, it's Party Boy Deuces. Hot 107.9 Deuces.
1: Hey, man, you know we're going straight up. No stop for the city, man. We in the A with it, man. With Party Boy Deuce, man. It's your boy, Bitch Scrap. What we doing?
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5: 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Monday, we're going to help a hustler named Jalissa. 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

man. And major shout out to the one and only Party Boy Deuce for holding down the airwaves, doing this big one. But I'm up now and the vibes are about to be A1. It's hard to believe that it's already Sunday and we getting ready to jump back into the work week in less than 24 hours. It's even harder to believe that Chris Brown and Usher will be here doing four nights. You got your tickets, you spent your life savings on them.

Had to hit you with some Mariah the Scientist, only on Atlanta's number one hip hop station, Hot 107.9. And somebody made an amazing mashup of her song Burning Blue with Justin Timberlake's Until the End of Time. You can check it out for yourself right now at hotspotatl.com. It's pretty dope, I can't even lie. I am Moran the Man, and after giving away 4,000 book bags about 2 weeks ago for his back to school drive, they saying Lil Baby is officially teasing a brand new album. Is it gonna happen though? Only

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0: It's Atlanta's number one hip-hop station, Hot 107.9. I am Moran, the man, hanging out with you on this Sunday. It's been a very eventful weekend. I know that today is the conclusion of Invest Fest, and our very own Maeza Simone has been down there on the ground just getting a lot of content and tapping in with everybody that's there. You can actually check out her footage and our footage right now on our Instagram, Hot 107.9 ATL. It's a lot of people out here making history. Major shout out to Belly Gang Kush. I believe he is the first rapper in the history of life to successfully land a helicopter in front of Magic City, so we definitely got to get into that with the going in less than 7 minutes. And to all my beautiful ladies who have been in the city grinding, passing out their business cards over there at Invest Fest, I definitely got to dedicate this face card by Skillet Baby to you. It's all on the way. It's Hot 107.9.
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9: 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Tragedy thrives on that one bad decision, one unnecessary risk, one moment of believing that it couldn't possibly happen to me. There was a time in our past when our main concentration was on survival. Our elders were considered strict when they would not allow us to go to anyone's house before everyone in that house was checked out. They firmly believed that the company we keep in our youth will determine the outcome of our future, and they were bound and determined that every generation would do better than the one before. Oftentimes, when a young person's future is interrupted by tragedy, it serves as a wake-up call to remind us to accept the reality that we are uniquely different from other cultures. Understanding that difference obligates us to make certain that our young survive so that they too can experience a future.
8: 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What's your reality?
10: What's your reality? What's your reality?
11: I'm Shane Cummins, a real client of 855 Jay Sanders. We were on 285. I was in the back seat of the car. My fiance was in the front seat of the car, and my stepmother was actually driving. A truck driver actually like fell asleep and swiped us. And the car spun around a few times. I injured my neck in several places. My wife had various injuries as well. My stepmother, she had injuries. I had Julian. They had other lawyers. So I believe my stepmother got like 10,000. My wife got like 17,000, and I got 330,000. And I wasn't even driving, I was in the back seat. So thank you, Jay Sanders. 330,000. I did. And listen, Julian has helped so many of my cousins and family members and friends over the years. So many people. Julian, go ahead, you write real quick.
12: I'm Jay Sanders, and choosing the right lawyer matters. So if you've been in an accident, call 855 Jay Sanders.
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0: Chris Brown and Bryson Tiller, only on Atlanta's number one hip-hop station, Hot 107.9. Yes, we had to dedicate that to all the beautiful ladies in the city of Atlanta who might have been over there at Invest Fest or running around celebrating brunches or these Leos. Whatever you was doing, if you a baddie, that song is about you, and you know that. Also, major shout-out to Skilla Baby. He is in the process of releasing a new album, The Price of Fame, so I can only imagine how dope that's going to sound. So much love to Skilla Baby. I am Moran the Man, and you can actually tap in with me right now on that gram at Moran the Man. Also, the phone lines are open too, 404-741-1079. If you got any shout outs, any requests, hopefully you've been making it through the city. We know that the highways were shut down over the weekend, but hopefully this comes to an end very, very soon, because boy, this traffic ain't it, man. We're only less than 7 minutes away from some Glorilla, and it's still a new and now weekend. So at the top of that hour, we got to get into some brand new music from this new Pooh Shiesty album, All Eyes on Shiesty. This is how we vibing on this Sunday. It's Hot 107.9.
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4: 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You know what? 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
22: 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AMG, switch lanes, oh. Never been a bow or lame-o. 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Street cred good, always, oh. Let me put this cook on your face, oh. Hit em. I ain't in your beats and you ain't in mine. Hit em. Yeah, we both outside. 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

I be in my section, he be in his. 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Strip club stunt, I'm a stunt hard. We can go dollar for dollar in this junk. He missed the get it done. I'm Mrs. One of One. Fall in love every time we link. He got me sprung.com. 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Boy, I don't wanna push you on a leash. 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I ain't in your business and you ain't in mine. Yeah, we both outside. That's my type.

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0: 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Ba-da-ba-ba-ba.
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Had to hit you with some Drake, only on Atlanta's number one hip-hop station, Hot 107.9, as he comes down from buying all this expensive stuff for these women in Toronto, buying jewelry and cars. He should have bought some for Tim's, seeing how she's officially making history, being the first woman to ever do the soundtrack for a Paramount film. Children of the Bloodbone, coming to theaters very soon. It's highly anticipated, too. I'm Moran.

J's on a first day. 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

Summer Spin That, only on Atlanta's number one hip hop station, Hot 107.9. And for what I could tell, Young Miami is still upset over the fact that LeBron James decided to go to the 76ers over the Miami Heat. And I can't even lie, I was shocked by that decision too. I'm Moran the man, and I don't know if Young Miami being mad at LeBron can compare to Chris Brown losing $13 million in his lawsuit, but it's looking like he's moving ahead this overturn. Hopefully he can, because losing $13 million over a dog bite and it was in your house, that don't make no sense. They call

0: That is the brand new Morning Dew remix from Beyonce and her husband Jay-Z, only on Atlanta's number one hip-hop station, Hot 107.9, and apparently she had to get the word dunk cleared by the one and only Big Draco, Soulja Boy himself. He went on a little mini rant on the internet as people tried to clown him, saying that his rapper's university didn't have any attendees, but apparently it hasn't even started yet. And if it's anybody that knows how to handle the internet trolls, it's definitely Big Draco, Soulja Boy himself. So major shout out to Soulja Boy. He cleared this off for Beyonce though, so it's all good. I am Moran the Man. You can tap in with me right now on that gram at Moran the Man. Also, make sure you hit up hotspotatl.com so you can stay connected to news and stories like this. You don't want to miss out on anything. 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It's good to see that music has everybody out here feeling good and dancing again. Baby Chief Do It definitely got his foot on the pulse when it comes to that. So we got to bless you with that ghetto love story in less than 7 minutes. Plus, we got that What the Going by Billy Gay Kush going down at 6:50. 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
12: Come in.
13: Uncle Jay, can you tell me another Claret story, please?
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0: Belly Gang Kush coming through with the going. Only on Atlanta's number one hip hop station, Hot 107.9. Very highly requested record. He also just went viral with this freestyle that he did with Red Bull. So you can check it out for yourself right now. HotspotATL.com. Trying to tell you, stay connected. I am Moran the Man. You can also stay tapped in with me on that gram at Moran the Man. We're only less than 7 minutes away from some Metro Boomin, and it's still a new and now weekend. So at the top of the hour, we got to jump back into this brand new Pooh Shiesty album, All Eyes on Shiesty. It's Hot 107.9. The Sunday vibes are real, man.
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To hit you with some sexy red on a Sunday, only on Atlanta's number one hip hop station, Hot 107.9, and she's letting everybody with the ears know that Drake bought her a big red Birkin. But if you got it like that, you got it like that. I am Moran, the man, and we got a chance for you to win two pair of tickets to two different concerts, and we're trying to put $150 in your pocket. I got all the details for you going down in less than 7 minutes.

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0: It's Atlanta's number one hip hop station, Hot 107.9. I am Moran the Man, vibing out with you on this Sunday. And we love our listeners so much, which is why we have a chance for you to win tickets to see Don Toliver and Black. Don Toliver will be here this month on the 18th at State Farm Arena, and Black is doing his show at the Coca-Cola Roxy in November. To get these tickets, all you got to do is visit hotspotatl.com and take our brief survey. 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What's wrong with that? Tickets to go to two concerts and some free money. Nothing. 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

0: That's that brand new California Girls by Future, only on Atlanta's number one hip hop station, Hot 107.9. And for what I could tell, that song is starting to grow on a lot of people. So major shout out to the one and only Pluto. I am Moran the Man, and it's always a vibe when I get to hang out with you. But unfortunately, it's time for me to go ahead and slide. But you can stay tapped in with me and everything I got going on just by simply following me on that gram at Moran the Man. Also, make sure you hit up hotspotatl.com because you don't want to miss out on nothing that we have going on. Trust me, please believe me on that. Don't miss out on nothing. I'm about to get out of the way and make room for my guy, my brother, Jalion Sound. International Vibes is coming up next. He'll be playing the latest and greatest in Afrobeat, reggae, soca, and of course, hip-hop and R&B. So make sure you stick around for that. You be blessed. Enjoy the rest of your day. And I'm going to holler at you real soon.
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